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1: You first, you never get paid much, but you will get free records from the record company. God, it's going to get ugly, man. They're going to buy you drinks. 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I know it sounds great. These people are not your friends.
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100.9 The Creek, the sound and soul of Central Georgia. Welcome into 8 to Late. It's Matt in with you. It's Tuesday night, which means one day away from the midweek hangout here in downtown Macon. I'll tell you all about it coming up here this hour, so you can make plans to get on downtown and really find the best of downtown's music, food, and art scene without that weekend rush. And man, if you've been downtown the last couple of weekends, you know all about the rush. Speaking of the rush, we are just a week or so away from the Georgia National Fair, which is going to be quite a rush to the area as well. So a lot to get into this evening. Let's kick it off right now with Lucinda Williams, the title track from her new album, New York Comeback.

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That was Sam Outlaw with Keep It Interesting. Let's roll on now and hear new music from Sun Volt. Here's a number called Serenade Song. 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

0: 100.9 The Creek, the sound and soul of Central Georgia. New music there from Sunvolt. That's called Serenade Song. 8 till 8's going to step out for a quick break, but keep it locked right here. I've got new music. I've got classics as well as a dose of Southern rock on the way. It's 8 till 8 right here on The Creek.
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100.9 The Creek, the sound and soul of Central Georgia. That was a new one from Stephen Wilson Jr. That's called Gary. Make sure to give him a follow over at StephenWilsonJr.com, where you can pick up the new album, as well as check out the tour date, the shop, and much, much more. That again, that's StephenWilsonJr.com. Moving on, let's hear from the legendary voice of Mavis Staples. This is Only the Lord Knows.

100.9 The Creek, the sound and soul of Central Georgia. We just heard Tedeschi Trucks Band. That's the number called Hear My Dear. A few minutes ago, I promised new music, classic music, as well as a dose of Southern Rock. And we're going to head into Southern Rock territory right now with one of the best Southern Rock bands. They really put the rock in Southern Rock, a band that transitioned out of the 70s into the 80s. They came out swinging or all guns blazing, whatever cliche you want to insert there. And in more recent years, their creative mastermind, Ricky Medlock, has been holding down the lead guitar position with Lynyrd Skynyrd. But you can always go back to those classic Blackfoot albums, Strikes, Tom Catton, Marauder, Ciago. There's just so much great material on those albums. So

100.9 The Creek, the sound and soul of Central Georgia. We just heard Ray Charles with I Don't Need No Doctor, a true rock and roll classic right there. So many bands over the years putting their signature on that number, including Humble Pie, Wasp, Great White, and many, many others. From a classic now to something brand spanking new, let's get into a number called Texas Angel.

0: 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New music from Denisha. I hope I'm pronouncing that right. First time coming across this song. Texas Angel from newcomers of the scene, Denisha, who will be releasing a brand new album next February. 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Follow Denisha over on IG and link over to the pre-order page. There's also all kinds of great merchandise, as well as a tour page, a newsletter, and much, much more. Again, that's Denisha with Texas Angel. We're going to take a quick break. Keep it locked right here to the sound and soul of Central Georgia. 8 to Lead continues right after these messages.
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1: In 6 years of working at the station, he never cashed a paycheck. 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

thank you. 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I thank you for joining us here in the 9 o'clock hour this Tuesday night. 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Whether you're out of town or out of the country, always stay in the loop. Let's kick off this hour right now with a classic from Al Green, throwing way back to 1973. This is Here I Am, Come and Take Me.

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100.9 The Creek, the sound and soul of Central Georgia, thrown all the way back to 1971 with Cowboy. That's Five, I'll Get You Ten. Recorded around the corner at Capricorn Sound Studios with the band and producer extraordinaire Johnny Sandlin. This past weekend, Sky Dog took time out to commemorate and memorialize the great Tommy Talton with a tree planting and dedication ceremony over at Rose Hill Cemetery. One of the many, many things that GabbaFest does every year to keep the music, the legacy of Capricorn and the Allman Brothers and all of the related artists and albums, to keep that scene alive into the future. And I highly recommend following GabbaFest. Head over to GabbaFest.net and find ways that you can volunteer, join the organization, and as always, support live music. Let's keep on rolling and hear new music now from the DeSlans. This is called Try Again. Try.

0: 100.9 The Creek, the sound and soul of Central Georgia. We just heard the Da Slons. That's called Try Again. Brand spanking new music right here near the top of the hour. Tomorrow, Wednesday in downtown Macon, the midweek hangout. 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Food and live music, they go hand in hand. All your favorite local eateries downtown, including the Rookery, Piedmont, Okmulgee Brew Pub, and many, many more. They're waiting to see you on a Wednesday evening. And live music, that's what downtown's all about. And Grant's Lounge supplying the goods there with music trivia tomorrow kicking off at 5:30, followed by open jam night. So get on downtown and support and celebrate the best of downtown. Again, without the weekend rush. What are you waiting for? Come on down here. We're looking for you.
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100.9 The Creek, the sound and soul of Central Georgia. We just heard the Jayhawks with a new one. That's Keeping Our Heads Above Water. Up next on the program, we're going to throw back and hear from Delaney and Bonnie, one of the biggest voices to ever grace the stage in this area. There's this persistent story that goes around that Bonnie Bramlett was performing on stage at the Macon City Auditorium many years back, and at some point in the performance, her microphone died. And so what do you do in that situation? Well, if you're Bonnie Bramlett, you step to the front of the stage and you sing as loud as you can, and people 10 rows deep can hear you over the PA system. That's the story I'm hearing. It's been corroborated many, many times. So if you were there at the show, if you can help fill in the blanks, give us some details, let me know. Drop me a line over at the Creek's Facebook page. Just put Attention 8 to Late, Attention Matt, something like that. Anyway, without further ado, here's Delaney and Bonnie with Only You and I Know.

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We just heard The Great Peacock with Heartbreak Coming Down, from a newer one now to a brand spanking new one. And this features two extremely talented singer-songwriters, Allison Russell joining up with Brittany Spencer. You're in for a treat if this is your first time hearing Black Lavender.

0: 100.9 The Creek, the sound and soul of Central Georgia. We just heard Allison Russell with special guest Brittany Spencer. That's called Black Lavender. As we wind down the month of September, October's kicking off with a bang on October the 8th. Two mega events going on here in Middle Georgia. You've got a special show over at Capricorn Sound Studios. Man, these things are special. If you've never been in for a live performance in the studio, now's the time. October is the month of performances over there, and it all kicks off October the 8th with E.G. Kite and her trio featuring Gary Porter and Ken Wynn of Lizella Rain. And on the same day, you've got the Georgia National Fair kicking things off down in Perry. So two incredible events going on next Thursday. 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
1: Our top story, Industrion Space Shuttle has its first passenger. Hollywood celebrity Mario Lopez has purchased a $20 million ticket to travel into space. I think I speak for everyone else who auditioned for AC Slater when I say, I hope it explodes.
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100.9 The Creek, the sound and soul of Central Georgia. That was Jamestown Revival with a new one. That's Juniper and Jen. Welcome back into the program, crossing into the 10 o'clock hour here this Tuesday night. And I've got Sarah Shook in the Disarmers on deck. What a way to open up the hour. This is called Talking to Myself.

Juniper and Jen, welcome back into the program, crossing into the 10 o'clock hour here this Tuesday night. And I've got Sarah Shook in the Disarmers on deck. What a way to open up the hour. This is called Talking to Myself.

100.9 The Creek, the sound and soul of Central Georgia, thrown back to 1981 with 38 Special and the title track off their album, Wild-Eyed Southern Boys, recorded up at Studio One in Doraville, Georgia. Now, a fun fact about that song, there's a number of songs on this album, including Hold On Loosely, Fantasy Girl, and the title track that were either written or co-written with Jim Peterik. Now, Jim Peterik is a name that some of you out there, you knew exactly who I mentioned before I even finished his name. Others may not be familiar. He was the keyboardist and one of the main writers for a band called Survivor. And again, many of you are not familiar with Survivor, but what if I told you Eye of the Tiger? That's right, Survivor, the band that wrote Eye of the Tiger for the Rocky movies. Their keyboardist, Jim Peterik, songwriting powerhouse. He wrote for Survivor as well as dozens and dozens of other artists, including 38 Special. He logged no less than 6 co-writes or complete compositions on that one album for 38 Special alone. And he worked with them, three or four albums worth of albums. So interesting crossroads right there. The city of Chicago meets the city of Doraville, Georgia, and the results were pretty darn explosive, rocketing them up to the top of the charts and into classic rock and southern rock history. Let's bring it up into the present right now with new music from Orville Peck. This is

0: 100.9 The Creek, the sound and soul of Central Georgia. We just heard Orville Peck with a brand new one. That's called Too Little Too Late. We're going to take a break here on the program. When we get back in, I've got new music on deck from the Riffmeister, Tony Iommi. And if that wasn't enough, I've got some news related to Ozzy and Sabbath as it pertains to Macon that's sure to blow your minds. All that coming up right after these messages here on 8 to Late. You're listening to 100.9 The Creek, the sound and soul of Central Georgia.
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6: 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I mean, a son of to ever play the game.
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100.9 The Creek, the sound and soul of Central Georgia. We just heard Tony Iommi with World Alone off his upcoming album, From the Dark, due out October the 23rd. And first solo album from Tony Iommi in over 20 years. And you know him best as the riffmeister and main songwriter for Black Sabbath. He's had a pretty prolific solo career. He's released, well, he should have had a solo album out back in 1985, but it wound up carrying the Black Sabbath name on the cover, although it was put together as a solo album. Then he had the album with Tony Iommi and Glenn Hughes, which was an incredible album. I believe that was called Fused. And then he had the early 2000s release simply titled Iommi. That release was interesting in that it carried a different lead vocalist on every song. And we're talking about some heavy hitters on that album. If you're not familiar, go back and check that one out. Now the upcoming album featuring the powerhouse vocalist Jorn Landa on the whole album. So this is

Exciting news. And other exciting news and related to Sabbath and Ozzy. I don't know if you've heard this. This is pretty hot off the press news right here. Macon, Georgia will host Black Label Society and Zach Sabbath right here in downtown Macon, November the 27th at the Macon City Auditorium. That is, I tell you what, it was news to me when I saw that earlier today, man. There was no warnings given out on that one. And wow, Black Label Society with Zach doing a Zach Sabbath set beforehand. That is going to be a cannot miss show, and definitely the hardest, heaviest show to hit Macon since probably when Megadeth were in here a couple of years ago. So if you're a fan of Sabbath, Zach Sabbath are doing it right. And then, of course, Black Label Society, the band that's featured around Zach Wilde, longtime guitarist for Ozzy Osbourne. He came in on the No Rest for the Wicked album, logged the No More Tears album, which I think may still be the most successful album commercially. In the Ozzy solo catalog. He stuck around for Osmosis before departing for a few years, and then he was back in the 2000s on a number of albums, including Down to Earth, Black Rain, and many, many more. And most recently, we saw him on stage with Ozzy last year at the Back to the Beginning show, the Ozzy and Sabbath farewell show. So if you're a fan of Sabbath, if you're a fan of Ozzy, this is the closest we're going to get to anything from that vein here in Macon, Georgia, is Zach Wilde, the longest serving guitar player from Ozzy's band. And man, what a show. Friday, November 27th, Macon City Auditorium. Tickets will go on sale here soon. I'll try to see if I can get some pre-sale info for you in here tomorrow on the program. All right, let's get back to business now. We've got Tom Waits on deck. This is the Downtown Train.

100.9 The Creek, the sound and soul of Central Georgia. We just heard Backman Turner Overdrive with their classic Let It Ride. Super excited to see that Randy Backman is going to be taking the band back out on the road after taking the Guess Who out this year. He got so pumped up that he said, man, it's time to move over to the next band and take them out on the road as well. So Backman Turner Overdrive on the road in 2027 on the No Speed Limit Tour. And man, Canadian rock is back, baby. We've got Rush back on the road. We've had Triumph back on the road. They're adding more dates to this tour as we speak. Who else? Guess Who, now Backman Turner Overdrive. April Wine back out on the road as well. If you're a fan of rock

and roll music from north of the border, you got to pinch yourself and go, what year is it? Is it like 1978 all over again? No, it's 2026, and man, it is very good. Let's get back to music now with a new one from singer-songwriter Frank Mostra. This is called Hanging On.

0: 100.9 The Creek, the sound and soul of Central Georgia. We just heard Frank Mastra. That's a new one called Hanging On. 8 to 8's going to take a quick break, and when we get back in here, we will open up the final hour of the festivities this Tuesday night. You're listening to the sound and soul of Central Georgia. It's 100.9 The Creek. 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
2: Hi, this is Wes Griffith from the Mainhand Brew. This is a very special year for us because the Rookery, born July 1st, 1976, is celebrating 50 years. The previous year, the Macon Mall opened, which changed the face of downtown virtually overnight. Original owners, Sandy Taylor, Jewett Tucker, and Ralph Skipper, had quite the challenge ahead, but they would persevere as downtown began to shutter its windows. The Rookery became a community gathering place, ground zero for nightlife. Many local musicians would play at stage, and some famous ones too, like Widespread Panic in 87. In 98, local musicians came together at the Rookery to celebrate the life of Braxton Tate Bragg, and Bragg Jam was born. In 2009, in the middle of a recession, me, my wife Betsy, and our partner Chad Evans purchased the Rookery from longtime owner Jim Keith. In hindsight, we were gambling on the Rookery to defy the odds once again. We freshened her up a bit, leaned into a more family-friendly atmosphere, rolled out a new menu, and before long, the Rookery took flight once again. Those early years were a magical time.

0: turned. The Rookery and downtown were in lockstep as the city center began to blossom. After several years, we got so busy that we were able to expand into the old Thorpe's building. Come check out the Thorpe storefront where we've wrapped the windows with our story. Many people tell us they had their first date at the Rookery and share memories of gathering there with friends and family. Many of them have signed their names on the Rook's hallowed walls. We've been blessed with support from this community beyond our wildest dreams. It's all of you that came down to get an almond burger, some onion rings, or a Jimmy Carter shake that made it all possible. So from us to the entire community, thank you for making the Rookery what it is today. We hope you guys will come down and celebrate with us. It's been a pleasure to serve you, and we hope to see you again soon.
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1: Legions of us thousand sturdy once ruled this fine land. 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

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You're also up the creek, 100.9 The Creek.

Georgia, we just heard the Womack Sisters. That's called If I Let You. Welcome back into the program, kicking off the final hour together this Tuesday night. Let's hear from Jim Ford. This is a number we haven't heard in a while here on the program. This is I'm Gonna Make Her Love Me.

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That was Bruce Springsteen with Open All Night. Let's bring it into the now with new music from Queen Esther. We'll talk about her brand new album as well as what's going on over at Queen Esther's Bandcamp page. But first, let's hear Hold Steady.

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That was American Aquarium with a new one, History Repeats Itself, off their new album, New Ways to Lose, available now at AmericanAquarium.com. Up next, we're going to throw back in time. 1974 was the year when Deep Purple Mark III launched, and it featured a trio of founding members, including Ritchie Blackmore, Ian Paice, and John Lord, the core of the original Deep Purple band. And joining them in the affair were newcomers Glenn Hughes on bass and vocals and David Coverdale, future Whitesnake frontman, on lead vocals. Their album Burn would signal a whole new era for the band, and there's everything from rip-roaring burners on this album to extremely just earthy, bluesy, soulful numbers like this one right here. This is the 7.5-minute long Mistreated.

100.9 The Creek, the sound and soul of Central Georgia. We just heard Hangover Blues. Man, we are getting close to the finish this evening. Let's see if we can squeeze a couple more in here before we part ways. Let's hear from Brent Cobb. This is called The King of Alabama.

100.9 The Creek, the sound and soul of Central Georgia. That was Kurt Vile with Pretty Pimpin'. That is going to do it for us here on 8 to Late this Tuesday night. Thank you so much for hanging out here on the airwaves. We'll be back in here tomorrow to do it all over again. The same Creek time, same Creek channel. Have a good night, Macon.

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1: I finish up them taters. 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
2: Come on, what?
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1: 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I said I'm going to fondue with cheddar. I was thinking about making fondue with cheddar cheese for dinner tonight.
2: No, Gene, that is not what you said.
1: It is what I said. 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
2: Okay, fine.
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1: He was hit by a truck, and you were lying out in that gutter dying, and you had time to sing one song. 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Because I'm telling you right now, that's the kind of song people want to hear. That's the kind of song that truly saves people.
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1: Listen to me, people, let me speak to your soul. 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

refuse to fight until all of the people, be they black or white, can sit together side by side. 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

this bed. 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
3: 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Remember that? That watermelon half was solid black. We thought it was covered in chocolate.
4: 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Until you went to touch it and all the gnats flew away.
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0: 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Your cousin, Marvin Berry. 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
3: Again, welcome to Creekside Mornings for a beautiful, a wonderful, a fantastic Wednesday. Yeah, we're there. And you know the other thing that we're there for? It's Wednesday, September 30th, here in this beautiful place that we call the world that we live in and things of that nature. So I'm not just going to segregate it to one part of the world. But for the fact that it is September 30th, and as the old rhyme says, my nieces and nephews, 30 days hath September, April, June, and November. All the rest have 31, except for in February when there's a leap year, and then there's more days in that. I can't really remember that part of it, but the main part of it I remembered, 30 days have September. So for the fact that it is a Wednesday, and we're almost through this month of September. Yeah, we'll dig into that. We love that. Charles Davis here. Good morning to you. Hopefully you're doing well. We'll have a good show today. We'll talk about a multitude of things coming up this weekend, happening right along now. Getting you ready for football and fall flea markets and performances at Grant's Lounge and all that. But also, I didn't do it yesterday. I want to get into it today. Celebrating the 50th anniversary of one of the greatest albums of all time. And we will dig into a couple tracks into that today. But you'll figure who is from the one and only Mr. Stevland Judkins is what they would call him. So since we use a bit of it in the intro, if we're going to talk about the iconic Mr. Stevie Wonder today a bit and play some of his music, let's start off with the one that we use in the title track. Let's do some I Wish. We'll be back.

just one of the greatest songs of all time, coming off of one of the greatest albums of all time, from one of the greatest of all time, Stevie Wonder with I Wish here on Creekside Mornings. Yeah, we're going to jam out to some Stevie today. I can guarantee you that. But let's continue on and give you your weather for today so that you can prepare yourself. I know you're getting up. You're making your coffee. I hope you have everything that you need for yours. Some people like to use the Torino sugar with theirs. They don't like the white processed sugar. They like that the sugar in the brown, as they might call it. But no matter what accoutrements you put in there, your whole milk, goat milk, almond milk, whether you use white sugar, brown sugar, granulated sugar, powdered sugar, whether you add a little bit of caramel on top of yours, maybe you like yours iced. You don't like it hot. Never understood iced coffee. This don't make sense to me. But this does make sense, no matter how you drink yours. It's currently 61 degrees outside in beautiful downtown Macon. We're going to have a high today of 89. Clear conditions throughout the day. Nothing crazy on that. Everything looks peachy keen when it comes to that. Tomorrow looks like it'll be the same way. Like I said, Friday, Saturday, and Sunday, we might have a couple chances of some rain. Temps ranging in the places that we are right now. Next week looks to be a little bit cooler with some rain coming through. Yeah, it looks to be a little cooler. Next week as we, I guess, start to ease into this fall weather as we close out the month of September today. Today is another great day. It's Joy Stuckey Live Day, so we'll talk about the things happening over at Shadow Sound Studios that you can be a part of today as Joy celebrates all the things that he has to celebrate, but and not excluding the phenomenal upgrades to an already high-quality, modern studio. The stuff that he's added is crazy, and you'll be able to tour the studio and see where Joey makes his magic. So we'll talk about that, and then, yeah, we'll talk some Steve, we'll give you some stats, and let you know why it is so important that we celebrate that album today. So right now, let's play some music. We'll come back in a bit. How about some Stapleton? I think I'm in love with you. Here on the Creek.

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New music from Ian No, the Heidelberg Fisherman's Ball here on Creekside Mornings. Now, as I said before, it is not just today, but just a very special time when you look at it. It is the anniversary, the 50th anniversary of the album from Stevie Wonder, Songs in the Key of Life. And I'm backing up so I can get you some stats on this to understand just how iconic this album is. It was the 18th, which was crazy to think. This album came out on September 28th, 1976, through a division of Motown. And it was the 18th studio album by Stevie Wonder. Okay. And you got to understand that Stevie, it was little Stevie Wonder when he first started. And the life that man led through being one of the most iconic parts of the hit machine, Hitsville, USA, that was Motown. Just the songs that he had previous to this album was crazy. And then you actually get to what he went into the studio and created. And it is seen by many people as one of the greatest albums of all time. And I can't really, Michelle Indelicello, who is a great artist, told Billboard, quote, "It is the greatest record ever made in my lifetime," which I can understand. I can get that. It's crazy to think, like I said, it was his 18th to start off with it. It was a double LP. Debuted at number one on the Billboard 200 charts the week after it arrived in stores, and to know it was almost never made. It's 18 albums, so I get he might have been at a point where he was just tired of doing music, and because he had been doing it for so long.

And in early 1975, he was giving serious consideration to retiring from music. And he was only 25. And he had just a run of just great albums back to back to back for like 4 or 5 years. And it put him in a place where, yes, he was highly respected as an adult, not a singer. He was going to move to Africa and do his humanitarian missions, which he has done throughout his entire life. But then Berry Gordy made an effort to have him stay. And at that point, Berry knew it wasn't his. I mean, maybe his dedication to it was wandering a little bit. Maybe his mind was going towards some other things. But he always knew that Stevie had the music still within him, and he still had more to say, which is something that me and Anthony will talk about when he gets here. But Berry Gordy, being a visionary that he is, offered the man a contract he couldn't refuse. 7 albums over 7 years for $37 million and full creative control of it, which is probably the biggest part of it. Yeah, it was the biggest deal in music history at the time, but I think the last part of it is the reason why you got Songs in the Key of Life, because he got full creative control of his album. And Berry Gordy didn't do that. If you've watched one of my favorite movies of all time, The Temptations, you got to see a bit on the inside of what Motown was as far as a music generator, a music just machine. And to know what he was able to do in that space is amazing. So for Berry Gordy to give up creative control of something where he gave full autonomy to the artist was something that wasn't done. And that's the reason why I believe you got the album that you got. Now that I looked deeper into it, now you see the reason why you get what you get. Because when Stevie walked into the studio, he knocked out banger after banger after banger on that album, double album. Like, the whole album is great. If you don't have it on vinyl, go down to Fresh Produce Records and pick it up. Because I've listened to it through my phone before. When I finally listened to it on vinyl, it was a whole nother experience when I did that. But let's just run off a couple of the hits he had on there. Love's in Need of Love Today, great song. Have a Talk with God is great. Sir Duke on that album. I Wish on that album. Knocks Me Off My Feet on that album. Pastime Paradise. If you don't know what Pastime Paradise is, you know the Coolio's Gangsta Paradise, right? Yeah, took that from Stevie. Isn't She Lovely? I'm about to play that now. My favorite song off the album, Joy Inside My Tears. If It's Magic, great song. As, great song. Like, from top to bottom, this album is filled with hit after hit after hit after hit after hit. And you wonder why. Well, that tells you why. It's because he had control. And maybe that's what Stevie was searching for at that time, was control over his music. Yes, he had put out all this music from Motown, and yes, it was great, and yes, it made him an international star, but he wasn't in control of it. And the first time they gave him control, what happened? He came out with one of the greatest albums of all time. That says something. So we'll play some music off of it today, and we'll talk a little bit later about what he's doing for the 50-year anniversary of it, and how I'm kind of now mad at Stevie Wonder a little bit, and I've never thought I'd be that, but I'm a little miffed with him. But right now, one of the greatest songs off that album, here it is. Isn't She Lovely? Here on the Creek.

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0: 100.9 The Creek, the sound and soul of Central Georgia. Ray Charles with Unchain My Heart. And okay, I didn't play that song on purpose because what we're about to talk about, you don't always want to keep your animals on chains unless they just like to roam around freely and do things and get into trouble. But that's not what we're here to talk about. We're here with Miss Renee Corwin of Abby's Angels. Good morning, ma'am. How are you?
1: Good morning. Doing great.
0: Good, good, good. Thank you for being here. We got a lot to talk about and a lot to get into with this great organization that you started. So first off, let's talk about how you decided and why you decided to start Abby's Angels.
1: Well, my husband Jake and I have had rescue dogs for years and years and years. And every year I feel like I want to give back and do more, but I have never quite been able to figure out how to do it or what to do, where to start. And so it's kind of always been in the back of my mind that we should do something.
0: Yeah.
1: But I didn't really know where to go.
0: Yeah.
1: So then we took this trip to Key West in the spring, and we went to a bar called Hank's Hair of the Dog Saloon.
0: I love it already. Continue.
1: So apparently the owners named it after their rescue dog.
0: Okay.
1: I found this out later. So you walk into the bar, and I looked around, and the first thing I noticed was floor-to-ceiling pictures of dogs. Like 8x8 square dog photos.
0: Okay.
1: Covering every inch of the walls. And being a dog lover and someone who loves to see pictures of dogs,
0: I mean,
1: and
0: come on,
1: show off.
0: Who doesn't love
1: right,
0: that?
1: I know. The first thing I asked the waitress was not, can I have a drink? It was, tell me about the dog photos.
0: Uh-huh.
1: And she said that they were a fundraiser for the local animal rescue. And I said, well, I want my dogs on the wall.
0: Of course.
1: And she said, well, I hate to tell you this, but there's a wait list of like 100 people.
0: Wow.
1: And it's locals' preference. So...
0: And,
1: so
0: you're an out-of-towner.
1: I'm an out-of-towner. And so my heart was instantly broken.
0: No!
1: But then, within like the next 2 seconds, I looked at my husband and I said, we can do this.
0: We can do this.
1: We can do this in Macon.
0: Yeah.
1: No one's doing this.
0: Yeah.
1: We can do this.
0: No, that is awesome. I kind of love that. Talking with Renee Corwin here. So Abby's Angels, talk about kind of the mission and what you all are doing with this organization.
1: So we are a fundraising organization that raises money for local animal rescues, people who are helping to foster or transport rescue animals, paying medical bills
0: okay.
1: for rescue animals,
0: okay.
1: all of these things.
0: Okay.
1: I've had a lot of people message me asking me if I can come get their puppies. And while I wish that I could.
0: She would love to, but.
1: I can't do that.
0: Yeah.
1: So we just raise money to support the people who are doing
0: that work.
1: Okay.
0: No, animal rescue and sheltering and fostering animals is something that I didn't really know a whole lot about for most of my life until I ended up meeting one of the guys that works here, one of my best friends, Anthony Ennis, and his parents and his stepmom, Larry Ennis and Kelly. They fostered animals, and I had never really interacted with that, because they were fosters and dogs and things like that. And I never really interacted with dogs like that. And I absolutely fell in love with one of his dogs named Rose. She was a foster. Absolutely fell in love.
1: Did you take her
0: dog.
1: Home?
0: I didn't, because it was, I didn't. Rose had been with that family for a good little while. I think they'd almost just kind of adopted her as their own. God, even thinking about that dog now has me, it's got me emotional. Because Rose is not here anymore. But I then found the love of what a dog that you didn't personally go get it and choose it, but having a dog or an animal find you and connect in that manner
1: For sure.
0: is a beautiful thing. So I always tell people, anytime if you are to want to get a pet, check the shelters first.
1: Absolutely.

0: Absolutely.
1: Check those first, because I know you would feel the same way, because those animals appreciate it more.
0: They do.
1: Than the others.
0: They really do. And the organization, Abby's Angels, was actually named after our first rescue, Abby.
1: Yeah, yeah. So, yeah, I feel, I love the shirt. Like the shirt. Is, okay. That, is that Abby right there?
0: You know, is, yeah.
1: That looks like a dog that I would fall in love with. So, like, so with this idea being created here and locally in Macon and having this, you all have a phenomenal event happening over at Omogi Brew Pub coming up this Friday, to where you're going to be doing some things, some very cool things. So let's talk about the event happening on Friday.
0: So on Friday, from 6 to 9 at Okmulgee Brew Pub, we're going to debut the Good Boy Gallery. So the Good Boy Gallery is the start of this project that I saw in Key West, done here, done by us.
1: Yeah.
0: We have reached out to friends, family, neighbors, random people on the internet, and said, hey, make a donation. Send us a photo of your pet. We're going to have a print made. We're going to stick it on the wall at Okmulgee Brew Pub. And it's going to be up there for a year. Okay. And on Friday, we're going to unveil the gallery. We're starting with 70 photos.
1: Love that.
0: And there'll be food specials, the Good Boy Burger.
1: Come on.
0: We're going to have some puppy chow dessert.
1: Okay, love that.
0: Dogs who come outside can't go inside.
1: No.
0: But if you bring a dog outside, they'll get a free pup cup.
1: We love that.
0: And we'll have some dog treats for sale that Okmulgee Brew Pub is making for us with the leftover barley from their beer.
1: Beautiful. I absolutely love that. And one of the things we were talking about off the air, to make sure that we have everybody understand, she said in the beginning, key word she said in there, start. It is
0: That's the beginning.
1: So talk about that, because I just, and we talked about it off the air, you went to saw this in Key West, and there was a wait list for this thing. And they've probably been doing this for years. You started off with 70. Phenomenal number to start off with, but we want to make sure that people understand it doesn't just stop there.
0: That's right. When I approached Okmulgee Brew Pub, who have been fantastic, by the way, in supporting this, they measured the wall and said, we think we could do about 200. And I said, well, okay, that's probably never going to happen, but I mean, maybe it could. So we want people to understand that when you go in and you see this project, if you feel exactly like I did, which was, how do I get my pet on the wall?
1: Because that's going to happen.
0: That's going to happen. Mm-hmm. And you can have your pet on the wall.
1: Yeah.
0: We're going to have a little QR code up there. That's going to explain exactly how to do it.
1: Okay.
0: Send in a donation and a photo, and we'll put your pet photo on the wall.
1: Yeah. Yeah, no, I love that, because, like I said, they're going to experience the exact same thing you and your husband did down in Key West while they're sitting there going to look at that and go. And just being real about how people feel about their pets.
0: That's exactly right.
1: My dog is cuter than that dog. That dog's on the wall. So how can I get mine up there to do that so I can show off my animal instead of having to show pictures on my phone to everybody? They can just walk in and go, ooh, whose animal is that? It's like, oh, yeah, that's mine.
0: And that's what pet people do. We want to show pictures. I mean, I don't know how many people I have just shown my dog to on my phone.
1: Of course.
0: But so that's, I'm capitalizing on that.
1: Yes,
0: people
1: no.
0: want to do that. And I think that's why this idea has worked so well.
1: No, it's an absolutely phenomenal thing. So for anybody that wants any more information about this, how they can be a part of this, come out Friday, 6 p.m. Open with Brew Pub to see the initial. But how can they become and help out, be a part of this organization?
0: We have a website. It's abbysangels.org.
1: Okay.
0: We have a Facebook page, Abby's Angels Macon. Abby is spelled A-B-B-E-Y.
1: Mm-hmm.
0: So visit our Facebook page. The event link is up on Okmulgee Brew Pub's page and on our page. And, you know, we're super excited to say that at the event, we're going to be presenting our first donation to a local nonprofit animal rescue. So, you know, we're already giving back and we hope to continue to do that a lot.
1: Yeah. Yeah. No, this is an absolutely amazing thing. I have. I don't think y'all going to have an issue with 200. I really don't.
0: I would love to have a wait list.
1: I really don't. Because like I said, people going to have FOMO. And
0: that's right. That's what I'm counting on it.
1: People do not like having FOMO when they don't have to. So Abby's Angels, go check it out. Abby'sAngels.org. Go check out everything this amazing organization is doing. Go see the first unveiling of the Good Boy Gallery at Omogi Brew Pub starting at 6. Be a part of this. And like I said, if you want to get an animal, let's check some of the animal shelters first and check some of the fosters. Let's go there first. Renee, thank you so much for being here. Greatly appreciate you.
0: Thank you for having me.
1: Yes, ma'am. Right now, let's do some Tedeschi Trucks Band. This is Midnight in Harlem, here in the Creek.

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Don't Let Go here on Creekside Mornings. Charles Davis hanging out with you as we today celebrate the 50th anniversary of one of the greatest albums of all time, Songs in the Key of Life by Mr. Stevie Wonder. We were talking about it earlier, playing a couple of tracks off of that album, and I was just going through stories and looking at all of the artists talking about how much the album means to them and what that album was able to do. And like I said, it was, some would call it, you know, you'd never want to put something on somebody else's career, but from everybody saying, this is, you know, this is peak, this is penultimate, this is top of the mountain Stevie Wonder when it comes to Songs in the Key of Life. And there's a great argument to that, because I ran off the list of just hits that he had off of that double LP. But then earlier, regaling you the information of how that album came to be. Once again, this is Stevie's 18th studio album. He's been with Motown since a child. And so maybe he's looking to do other things. He was thinking about moving to Ghana and continuing with his philanthropic efforts with children over there. And he was 25 years old, and he had been doing this, God, at least, you know, 10, 15 years. And it had, you know, for the past 4 years, it just had all these great albums come out that solidified him as the legend that he already was at 25 years old. Remember, 25 years old, he had already hit that mark in his life. And he was probably getting tired of it. He wanted something different. He was looking to do something different. And Berry Gordy, being the, okay, how you may want to look at him, genius that he is, to say, no, I'm not going to let one of the most influential artists of our time walk away at this moment in his career because Berry thought he still had something to say, or Berry Gordy wasn't going to let that money go nowhere. It could be a bit of both, but I tend to look at it at the other side of going, no, he knew Stevie still had something left in him. So Berry had to do things that he didn't do for anybody else to ensure that he had Stevie come back and stay and still record. And so, as the story says, he offered him, he made him an offer he couldn't refuse. 7 albums, 7 years, $37 million. Full creative control. Once again, as I said before, full creative control is the thing, because I believe that's the reason why you got what you got from Songs in the Key of Life, is because he had full creative control. Now, with that being said, iconic album. Some people call it one of the greatest albums of all time. It is the 50-year anniversary of that album. Stevie is about to go on tour with this album to celebrate the 50-year, and he decided to drop an EP from Songs in the Key of Life. I'll let him explain it. It's a 4-song EP. It's out right now. You can listen to it wherever you stream things at. But this is what Stevie said about it in his press release. Quote, "We've lived with Songs in the Key of Life for 50 years, but there's still more to hear.

We didn't add these songs to the album, but they were a part of what I was feeling and discovering as we made it. They bring me back to that time in my life, and now they get to become part of yours. So yeah, it's a 4-song EP from the time when he was in the midst of recording Songs in the Key of Life. So this is 50 years ago, brand new music from Stevie Wonder. Music that nobody has heard ever from 50 years ago, when they say Stevie was at the peak of his creative prowess. I'll listen to the whole thing. It's one song I want to play for y'all right now. And then we'll talk about it after we play it. Because now I'm a little miffed at Stevie Wonder. This is unreleased. It's crazy I can say this. Unreleased brand new music from 50 years ago. From Songs in the Key of Life from Stevie Wonder. This is It's Easier. Listen to this.

0: sound in there. Put the drums on that.
1: Yeah. 100.9 The Creek, the sound and soul of Central Georgia. That was brand new from 50 years ago, unreleased music from Stevie Wonder while he was in the studio recording one of his most iconic albums, Song of the Keys, the Song of the Key of Life. I have listened to that song like 10 times. How did Stevie Wonder give me a brand new Stevie Wonder, favorite Stevie Wonder song? How do you do that? What do you do that for? Huh? Because that is amazing. Had he put that on Songs in the Key of Life, it would have been a hit. Okay? Would have just made the album even more. And that's the reason why I think you could tell in that song. As I said before, full creative control gives you that. Full creative control gives you song Joy Inside My Tears. Full creative control gives you Isn't She Lovely. Full creative control gives you Sir Duke. Full creative control gives you I Wish. Full creative control gives you Love's in Need of Love Today. You have to micromanage anything makes no sense. Guess is the best way to say that. Because you stifle. And maybe that's what he was feeling. He's feeling stifled. It was too much on him. Too many chefs in the kitchen. And once Berry Gordy said, nah, fam, here's what I'm going to do. Here. Go create. That's the kind of stuff you got from him. Like, come on, man. Like, seriously? So, now, yeah, I'm a little mad at Stevie Wonder. Stevie, I know you listen to the show. You're a heavy listener. What else you got back there in the vault, dog? Like, what else is in back there, my guy? Like, what you got back there? Because if that was sitting there for 50 years, I know good and hell well. It's some absolute monsters in that vault that he's got there. Absolute monsters. If that's what he's dropping 50 years later. Well, I'm going to play this song and go listen to this again. Right now, here's some John Moreland. Sad Baptist Rain here in the Creek. I'm done.

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0: Hi, this is Benjamin Todd of Lost Dog Street Band, and you're listening to 100.9 The Creek. The deeper the roots, the better the music. And only I can
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2: Hi, this is Wes Griffith from the Moonhead Group. This is a very special year for us because the Rookery, born July 1st, 1976, is celebrating 50 years. The previous year, the Macon Mall opened, which changed the face of downtown virtually overnight.

0: original owners, Sam Taylor, Jewett Tucker, and Ralph Skipper, had quite the challenge ahead, but they would persevere as downtown began to shutter its windows. The Rookery became a community gathering place, ground zero for nightlife. Many local musicians would play its stage, and some famous ones too, like Widespread Panic in 87. In 98, local musicians came together at the Rookery to celebrate the life of Braxton Tate Bragg, and Bragg Jam was born. In 2009, in the middle of a recession, me, my wife Betsy, and our partner Chad Evans purchased the Rookery from longtime owner Jim Key. In hindsight, we were gambling on the Rookery to defy the odds once again. We freshened her up a bit, leaned into a more family-friendly atmosphere, rolled out a new menu, and before long, the Rookery took flight once again. Those early years were a magical time. The Rookery and downtown were in lockstep as the city center began to blossom. After several years, we got so busy that we were able to expand into the old Thorpe's building. Come check out the Thorpe's storefront where we've wrapped the windows with our story. Many people tell us they had their first date at the Rookery and share memories of gathering there with friends and family. Many of them have signed their names on the Rook's hallowed walls. We've been blessed with support from this community beyond our wildest dreams. It's all of you that came down to get an almond burger, some onion rings, or a Jimmy Carter shake that made it all possible. So from us to the entire community, thank you for making the Rookery what it is today. We hope you guys will come down and celebrate with us. It's been a pleasure to serve you, and we hope to see you again soon.
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Jackson. I'm gonna mess around. Yeah, I'm going to Jackson.

felt like seeing a little Johnny and June right there. That was Johnny Cash and June Carter Cash with Jackson here on Creekside Mornings. Remember, this weekend you got a big game as Mercer gets back into SoCon play as they travel to Virginia to take on Virginia Military Institute and the cadets out there. Pregame here on the Creek is at 12:30. Kickoff is at 1:30 for that game. Always a great game. You'll hear lots of things, the pomp and circumstance, the cadets coming onto the field, the cannon fire. If VMI scores a touchdown, like I said, if you got the free time, head on up there. I'd probably say take a flight if you don't have to drive. Like, fly up there. Makes it a shorter trip. But if you're going to drive, it's a beautiful drive up. I'm just saying it is. But 12:30 here on Saturday as Mercer takes on VMI and then continue talking about sports ball. Creekside Sports coming up later on at 1 p.m. to give you all the information that you need leading up to that game and all the other things happening on a big college football weekend and NFL week 4 as we lead ourselves into that and into October. So stay tuned for all of those things. Right now, how about some Marcus King and the Marcus King Band, Carolina Honey, here in the Creek.

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1: Hey, how about a little something, you know, for the effort, you know? 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

0: 100.9 The Creek, the sound and soul of Central Georgia. That right there was Brittany Howard with Stay High here on The Creek as we get ready to close out another edition. I want to thank Renee for coming on from Abby's Angels. Y'all get out there on Friday, 6 p.m. Check out that great reveal that is happening over there with the Good Boy Gallery and support them. Abby's Angels, A-B-B-E-Y-S, angels.org.
1: Also,
0: and support that.
1: I didn't hear this earlier, Charles, mm-hmm. but did... Did you say if you bring a bag of dog, 10-pound bag of dog food or cat food?
0: I think she said that. I'm not.
1: You get a free beer.
0: I can't have. Hey,
1: we'll so it's a trade off.
0: It's a trade off. We'll come on.
1: I mean, you help the animals and you help your buzz.
0: I mean, exactly. And they're gonna like they're doing like pup cups and things. It's gonna be great. Brian and Anthony, because we were just discussing off the air and on yesterday, as like we were talking about today. In the midst of the 50th anniversary of Songs in the Key of Life, and Stevie Wonder decides to drop a 4-song EP from the vault from 50 years ago that contains now one of my new favorite Stevie Wonder songs of all time. And I played it for you earlier today. It makes no sense that they're doing that. And then Anthony reminded me.
1: Bobby Rush, 10th anniversary of Porcupine Meat is now, but the album officially comes out on November 6th. And on that album, he has several tracks, including one that I know that is in the system that we play that is unreleased, where he does a cover of Elmore James that was actually recorded 20 years ago. Should have been released 10 years ago, releasing it now on the extended cut. And then when you do the math, that means that this man has had a 70-plus year career, and he's still dropping surprises on us.
0: Yeah, he's still just pulling stuff out of the vault. He's like, here, you know what? I'll take this.
1: Yeah, here's something from 20 years ago when I'd already been in the music industry for 50 years. Yeah. Now I've been there for 70, and because he had this interview in People magazine recently where he was all about his him being the elder statesman of the blues.
0: Yeah.
1: And he's like, look, and he said, even Buddy and them boys are the babies these days.
0: Yeah, yeah, no, it's very true.
1: I'm the granddad. Because my Buddy Guy is 13 years younger than Bobby, which is insane.
0: It's crazy.
1: All right, come on back, Bobby.
0: Yeah,
1: we need you back in Macon. Last living member of the Chitlin circuit.
0: Kind of need Uncle Bobby back in town for a hot second. So, yeah, I'm trying to figure out why all these old guys are dropping new music. And then,
1: which
0: as
1: also
0: we close out.
1: Look, you don't want to say it. These are old guys, too.
0: Shush.
1: These are old guys, too.
0: Shush.
1: Because we're all getting old.
0: We're going to get into this. I'm going to close out the show because this is what's going to, speculation is going to get buck wild here.
1: Uh-huh.
0: Like I said, we're going to end the show. Thank you, Renee. All that. We'll be back tomorrow. But last night, me and Anthony got on a deep text. I don't know what Ant was on last night, but it was.

0: he found this. It got me riled up.
1: I screenshotted it right away. You're the very first person I texted to. I was like, I'm not even hitting the share button. I want a saved screenshot of this image.
0: So I guess Anthony was perusing Rihanna's Instagram and came across a post from Outkast. And it's just a picture. And it's a picture of a Waffle House sign. Underneath that, it's got one of those things where you place the letters up there. And it says, Gator Belts and Patty Melts.
1: Which is a line.
0: Okay. So, and then at the bottom, the only thing that's in the post is
1: 10-02-26 Alien for AT Alien.
0: So my only response to Anthony was, nah, they ain't. They.
1: Unless they might.
0: Would they drop something new? Because if you look at it, we're in the radio thing, Fridays are new music days. So to say October 2nd, which is a Friday, I don't want to say it because I jinx it.
1: This thought just crossed. No, it's too early. I was going to say, is it the 30th anniversary of Equimini? But it's not.
0: No.
1: That
0: was about AT Alien?
1: That was before. That was 94.
0: Okay. Nope, we ain't there. Okay.
1: What was in between then and Equimini?
0: I don't think there was.
1: Yeah, but Equimini was 97, right? 97, 98?
0: Yeah, something like that.
1: So that's when people used to take like multiple years to release albums because they worked on it and they didn't just put trash out of singles. Sorry.
0: Anyway. That part. No, sorry. That part. Could
1: it be an extended release just like Bobby and Stevie, or is it new music?
0: I'm just gonna say it, Anthony. Could Outkast be dropping new music on Friday?
1: They could. Or, as I said, it could be maybe it's just a tour announcement, which would also be awesome, but you said it's new music Friday.
0: Music Friday.
1: I said, but it's still music Friday.
0: If you tell me you're going back
1: on a True World tour.
0: I'm sorry, Miles Davis. I got too excited. I'm sorry, Miles. You fell over. I'm so sorry. Sir, let me just hold you.
1: Yeah, just hold him. Just cradle him.
0: Just cradle you right now. It only makes sense for it to be new music. It only makes sense for that to be the case. As I said before, Trey's the one that said it. Dre doesn't rap unless he feels like he has something to say.
1: Yeah.
0: He just doesn't anymore. And exactly. He said that.
1: Yes.
0: Multiple times.
1: Exactly.
0: He popped on Killer Mike's last album and rapped because he felt like there was something he needed to say.
1: What's Outkast got to say?
0: It could be something. Yes, Aaron.
2: Charles, I'm leaning to what you said, and think about where that line comes from. What song? So fresh, so clean.
0: Yeah.
2: So fresh.
0: I mean, like I said, I'm trying not to read so much into it because there's no telling what this could be. But like I said, if I just go basic, if I go foundation of this thing, they're talking about it on a Friday. There is no apparent anniversary for an album of anything. Only thing you said yesterday was 12 years since their last performance. So
1: 12, but
0: 12 is 12. 12 is not a
1: exactly, yeah. That's so all in 12 years ago. It was actually like this past weekend was the 12th anniversary of
0: 12's not a number.
1: Yeah.
0: So.
1: Also, the most epic concert I've ever seen.
0: Only, to me, it only makes sense that Friday they're dropping music.
1: But, and I also said, I don't have my phone on me because I don't remember my exact quote if you have it when I text you.
0: Oh, you said you just don't want it to be another Dre album with him doing a ref whistle with
1: a referee whistle with a comb.
0: With a comb in front of it. Yeah, because
1: I don't need more Yaz flute.
0: This is not an Andre 3000 thing.
1: I know, and I love, and the album actually is really good.
0: The album was really good.
1: But don't tease me with Outkast and then give me Dre.
0: That's why I'm looking at this from the social media presence of it, how they posted it, the way they did it. If this was a Dre thing, it would have been under Dre's Instagram.
1: If this was a Big Boy thing,
0: it would have been under a Big Boy Instagram follow. No, this was an Outkast post.
2: Also, with all due respect to Waffle House, I love Waffle House. This can't be some new menu item.
0: No, it's not.
2: People will lose their minds.
1: Yeah, I was about to say, especially with the two of them who have never truly like sold out to anything, they would not.
0: It's not that.
1: Even to Waffle House.
0: Nope, it's not that. Like,
1: I wouldn't be okay with
0: it. Like, it's not
1: the
0: that.
1: Brave Waffle House.
0: This just feels that when you showed me that yesterday, and I was thinking about this, just feels like some sort of music is dropping.
1: Yeah, because they put a little alien emoji next to
0: it. Some sort of music is dropping. Do we know what it is? No. Could it be old? Could it be new? No clue.
1: I'm fine.

0: with either one. It's all new to me.
1: Something is dropping on Friday.
0: Yeah.
1: Something is.
0: Something. Something.
1: Something is happening with them on Friday.
0: What if they brought back more of the Dungeon Family?
1: That's fine. I don't care.
0: I know, like, that's what I'm saying.
1: Go get Killer Mike and my new best friend, Killer Mike. Go get him.
2: Both
1: of y'all's new best friends. Jump on that. Like, no, I just... And there's only other reason why I'm thinking about this, and this is how I'm really getting ready to go and close out the show. Look at what recently has been the past, I guess, the summer of hip hop music.
0: Yeah.
1: Ludacris dropped new stuff. T.I. dropped new stuff. Yeah. Bubba Sparks is out here dropping new stuff. Paul Wall is out here dropping new stuff. All of these late 90s, early 2000s rappers are dropping new music. Is this Outkast going? This has been real nice. Pull a Kanye Taylor Swift moment.
0: Exactly.
1: This is real nice and everything, but
0: that also because, and I'm not going to go down this whole rabbit hole because I know we got to wrap the show up and everything. But I think that all of these guys are doing it to prove a point that the last couple of years of hip hop has been awful.
1: Could be, like I said, because I think
0: there's like a track here and there, an artist here and there that drops something.
1: Well,
0: like,
1: I really that's what T.I.'s album was. T.I.'s album was, hey, let me show
0: y'all suck
1: what,
0: at this.
1: Let me show y'all what hip hop looks like real quick. Let me remind y'all what this looks like. That's what T.I.'s album was, and that's what Juvenile's track was. Juvenile coming back in.
0: But I have, but then as always, the Outkast might say the South got something to say.
1: That's what I'm saying. That could be a point. That could be them going, okay, all these people have come out and said some things. Let us to say reestablish something makes absolutely no sense because there's no need to reestablish anything with them.
0: Let me clear my throat.
3: Allow me to reintroduce myself?
1: That type of thing. So with that being said, I want y'all to have a great day. I want you to do it on purpose, but if you can't do that, just do like my girl Tav the Brown says, and don't you dare go messing up nobody else's. Go listen to that Stevie Wonder 50th anniversary EP. It's out right now.
0: And new Bobby Rush.
1: New Bobby Rush.
0: And new Outkast on Friday.
1: That's what we hope so. But we'll close it out with one from that Songs in the Key of Life album. This is Pastime Paradox. We'll see y'all tomorrow.

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1: Next step is to fold in the cheese.
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1: Now, who can argue with that? 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
2: Welcome in to Lunch with Lane, presented by Lane Southern Orchards. And I don't want to alarm you, my friends, but this is the last Lunch with Lane you will hear in the month of September. It is the end of September today. Holy buckets. That is crazy to me how fast this month has flown by. It's been a fun month, and we're going to end it in a really good way come 4 o'clock this afternoon. I'll talk about that in just a little while, but I want to kick things off today with brand new music from our good friend Bobby Rush. This is Cried So Much For You on 100.9 The Creek.

Waylon Payne looking for a feeling on 100.9 The Creek. It is September 30th. It is Wednesday, and it's going to be an exciting day today. And you know what? It's going to be an okay day temperature-wise. 91 or so. A lot of fog this morning. Holy buckets. That was weird. I got out and walked the dogs, and no fog. Then an hour later or so, a lot of fog. And, that'll dissipate and open up things. We should see some sun in not too long. And then nice the rest of the day. We do have a really good chance of rain over the weekend, but that shouldn't dampen any spirits, at least for the next couple of days. And you're going to want to come out and enjoy some sun as we celebrate the ribbon cutting of Joey Stuckey's studio on 3rd Street at 4 o'clock this afternoon. Join me. I will be there celebrating with my good friend Joey Stuckey, and it'll be fantastic to have you there along with all of us. And you get a chance to hear Joey Stuckey and Jimmy Hall perform right after the ribbon cutting upstairs above Joey's studio. Room for about 50, so you're going to want to be there early if you want to get a seat for the show. They'll play about 45 minutes to an hour or so, and it'll be an absolutely fantastic show. No cost. You can just show up, and as long as you got a seat for your seat, you get a chance to enjoy some fantastic music this afternoon, and then, you know, go out and enjoy some dinner, or go check out the Poplar Street Farmers Market, and you know, make it an evening right here in beautiful downtown Macon. Let's hear from Jimmy Hall right now. Here's the song Leona on 100.9 The Creek.

The Cowboy Junkies and Sweet Jane on 100.9 The Creek. Here's the Lumineers. It's the same old song. 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
4: 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And this isn't just a trip down memory lane. 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

I've said it before, and I'm sure I'll say it again. I love the way that that song ends. It brings a smile to my face. That is the Jayhawks, and the song is called Keeping Our Heads Above Water. No worries about water today. As I said before, no rain in the forecast. No rain in the forecast tomorrow. And then we get some rain over the weekend, but there's a lot to do still here in Macon and here in Central Georgia over the weekend. And, you know, a lot of it is inside. So you don't have to worry about the weather dampening your spirits, and you can still get out and enjoy all that the community has to offer. Here's James McMurtry right now in Valley Road on 100.9 The Creek.

That's Ida May, along with Marcus King, and the song is called Deep River on the Sound and Soul of Central Georgia. 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

Duran Jones and the Indications on 100.9 The Creek, Morning in America. And, you know, mornings, as I was growing up as a kid, sometimes meant cartoons, especially Saturday mornings. I'm going to do you a favor right now, or you're going to hate me for something, but I'm gonna put a song in your head, speaking of cartoons, because on this day today, September 30, 1960, the Flintstones premiered on ABC right here in the United States. So here's what I'm going to do for you. Flintstones, meet the Flintstones. They're a modern Stone Age family from the town of Bedrock. They're a place right out of history. You're going to think about that all day, and you're welcome for that. Here's the song Black Dog Rabbit Hole on 100.9 The Creek.

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1: We met in the kitchen there.

0: as we start hour two of Lunch with Lane, presented by Lane Southern Orchards. That's brand new music from Charlie Parr. The song is called Rooming House. It's off of the album of the same name. Great commentary about life as we're living it right now throughout that entire album. Fantastic song right there. As we start to close out, well, not as we start to close out, we're closing out the month of September today. We celebrate Hump Day. Let's also celebrate a few big birthdays. Truman Capote was born on this day in 1924. Holocaust survivor, inspiration, author, speaker, advocate, Eli Wiesel was born on this day in 1928. Fran Drescher, no, I will not do an impression, is 68 years old today. Max Verstappen, F1 driver, 28 today. I would have thought he was older, but everybody's young to me, it feels like. Jazz drummer, one of the best drummers of all time, Buddy Rich, was born on this day in 1917. And a pioneer of autotune, a great musician, great guy, T-Pain, celebrating 41 years old today. Here's some James Brown right now on 100.9 The Creek.
1: One, two, three.

Meiko Marx and the Resurrectors Feel Like Going Home on 100.9 The Creek. You know, looking back in history, there's some interesting things that happen every day, of course. But in 1846, September 30, 1846, ether was used for the first time by dentist Dr. William Morton to extract a tooth. Here to extract the truth. No, that's a different chemical. Ether was used for the first time to extract a tooth in 1846. And thank you, Dr. Morton, because having a tooth pulled isn't fun with anesthesia. I can't imagine having done it beforehand and just having to grin and bear it, grit your teeth. All of those sorts of things. That would not have been fun. So, from somebody who doesn't dislike going to the dentist at all, but likes it more because there's some comforts available to us, I want to say a special thank you to Dr. William Morton on this day today. Here's Riley Downing and Landfill Poetry on 100.9 The Creek.

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Cedric Burnside's Hill Country Love on 100.9 The Creek. I did mention that there are some things going on this weekend, and rain will not change the fact that they're happening, and you will have a good time because they're inside. One of them is one of my favorite things of all time. The historic Macon annual flea market starts Friday, runs through the weekend, and this is the golden anniversary of Historic Macon Foundation. And in their honor, we're gonna have a little fun during the Friday lunch special with flea markets and Historic Macon and history and antiques and things like that. But get ready, because I make this a sport. Going to the Historic Macon Flea Market is a sport for me. And my parents taught me well. I'm very good at it. I don't want to brag. I don't want to boast. I enjoy it a lot. And like I said, I make it a sport. And I tend to walk out of there with some really, really, really fun things every year. So very much looking forward to the Historic Macon Flea Market Friday, Saturday, Sunday. Check out their Facebook page for more information, and I will definitely see you there. Here's Eddie Berman right now in Easy Rider on 100.9 The Creek.

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His Golden Messenger's Sanctuary on the Sound and Soul of Central Georgia. And I can't believe that I've gotten this far into the show without saying, hey, Braves fans, how about that yesterday? I was paying attention just to some updates along the way. And when Don Mattingly for the Phillies put in his closer in the seventh inning, I was chatting with a buddy who's a big Braves fan and said, this is an interesting strategy. We'll see how this goes. Very familiar with Jorhan Duran because he was a Minnesota Twin before he was traded to the Phillies. And he's not a three-inning pitcher. He's not a three-inning guy. And clearly that came back to bite Don Mattingly and the Phillies in the butt. Big, big, big hit from Austin Riley. Arguably the biggest of his career. So Braves take a 1-0 lead in that wild card series, and they're playing here shortly. So it'll be fun to see the updates come throughout the afternoon. Speaking of sports, speaking of Phillies and the Braves, Phillies and Braves fans, Daniel and Steve, not in today for Creekside Sports. Daniel is out sick. Daniel, we hope you get feeling better, but stay tuned for great music in the place of Creekside Sports, and then Anthony will be in at 3 o'clock for afternoon drive. But just wanted to give you that heads up. No Creekside Sports today, and just stay tuned and keep watching, Braves fans, because the team that wins the first game of a three-game series, generally speaking, goes on to win. So that win was huge, and there were a lot of celebrations as the day closed yesterday, as the work day closed yesterday. A lot of people got a chance to drive home happy. And you know what? Right place for Jorhan Duran for the Phillies on the mound with a lead. Wrong time. Not the seventh inning. Here's Dr. John. Right place, wrong time on 100.9 The Creek.

0: The Devil's in the Jukebox on 100.9 The Creek. I am going to head on out of here in just a little while. Before I do, though, Presley Hale on the way. Also, Neil Young on the way. A little My My Hey Hey. How about that? Thanks so much for tuning in today. I will look forward to seeing you back here tomorrow. I'm going to maybe go now and peruse the Historic Macon Facebook page and see what it is that I cannot live without. And start to make my list, start to build my strategy like it is a sporting event. And I will look forward to seeing you there. And then, again, I will see you at 4 o'clock right here, downtown Macon, 3rd Street, for the ribbon cutting for Joey Stuckey's studios. I cannot wait to get in there and see all of the new technology and the entire new setup. So I'll look forward to seeing you there as well. And then I'll catch you back here tomorrow at 11 o'clock. Here's Todd Snyder right now. Solid Country Gold on 100.9 The Creek.
1: Screedin', screedin', screedin', screedin', screedin', screedin', screedin'. Deep blue neon, Bud Light light. 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Oh, honky.

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3: Hi, this is Wes Griffith from the Mayhem Group. This is a very special year for us because the Rookery, born July 1st, 1976, is celebrating 50 years. The previous year, the Macon Mall opened, which changed the face of downtown virtually overnight. Original owners, Sandy Taylor, Jewett Tucker, and Ralph Skipper, had quite the challenge ahead, but they would persevere as downtown began to shutter its windows. The Rookery became a community gathering place, ground zero for nightlife. Many local musicians would play its stage, and some famous ones too, like Widespread Panic in 87. In 98, local musicians came together at the Rookery to celebrate the life of Braxton Tate Bragg, and Bragg Jam was born. In 2009, in the middle of a recession, me, my wife Betsy, and our partner Chad Evans purchased the Rookery from longtime owner Jim Keith. In hindsight, we were gambling on the Rookery to defy the odds once again. We freshened her up a bit, leaned into a more family-friendly atmosphere, rolled out a new menu, and before long, the Rookery took flight once again. Those early years were a magical time. The Rookery and downtown were in lockstep as the city center began to blossom. After several years, we got so busy that we were able to expand into the old Thorpe's building. Come check out the Thorpe's storefront where we've wrapped the windows with our story. Many people tell us they had their first date at the Rookery and share memories of gathering there with friends and family. Many of them have signed their names on the Rook's hallowed walls. We've been blessed with support from this community beyond our wildest dreams. It's all of you that came down to get an almond burger, some onion rings, or a Jimmy Carter shake that made it all possible. So from us to the entire community, thank you for making the Rookery what it is today. We hope you guys will come down and celebrate with us. It's been a pleasure to serve you, and we hope to see you again soon.
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1: Hey, Tank, why'd you stop working? 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

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So just enjoy the tunes and stay with us. Here's Tony Joe White, Willie, and Laura Mae Jones.

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6: Hi, this is Wes Griffith from the Manhattan Group. This is a very special year for us because the Rookery, born July 1st, 1976, is celebrating 50 years. The previous year, the Macon Mall opened, which changed the face of downtown.

gone virtually overnight. Original owners, Sandy Taylor, Jewett Tucker, and Ralph Skipper, had quite the challenge ahead, but they would persevere as downtown began to shutter its windows. The Rookery became a community gathering place, ground zero for nightlife. Many local musicians would play its stage, and some famous ones too, like Widespread Panic in 87. In 98, local musicians came together at the Rookery to celebrate the life of Braxton Tate Bragg, and Bragg Jam was born. In 2009, in the middle of a recession, me, my wife Betsy, and our partner Chad Evans purchased the Rookery from longtime owner Jim Keith. In hindsight, we were gambling on the Rookery to defy the odds once again. We freshened her up a bit, leaned into a more family-friendly atmosphere, rolled out a new menu, and before long, the Rookery took flight once again. Those early years were a magical time. The Rookery and downtown were in lockstep as the city center began to blossom. After several years, we got so busy that we were able to expand into the old Thorpe's building. Come check out the Thorpe's storefront where we've wrapped the windows with our story. Many people tell us they had their first date at the Rookery and share memories of gathering there with friends and family. Many of them have signed their names on the Rook's hallowed walls. We've been blessed with support from this community beyond our wildest dreams. It's all of you that came down to get an almond burger, some onion rings, or a Jimmy Carter shake that made it all possible. So from us to the entire community, thank you for making the Rookery what it is today. We hope you guys will come down and celebrate with us. It's been a pleasure to serve you, and we hope to see you again soon.

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1: Instantly, I regret saying that. That was a horrible thing to say. And I'm very upset with how I'm acting right now. I just have a very hard time expressing my emotions, and I can't stop from yelling. So I'm very sorry, but I'm just very upset right now. So I'm going to go ahead and go. But I'm not going to stop yelling, because then that'll mean I lost the fight. So please leave a key under the mat. I love y'all very much. Peace out.
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1: 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Little Feat. March 2nd at the Macon City Auditorium.

0: Here comes Little Feet, live on the Last Farewell Tour.
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6: Hi, this is Wes Griffith from the Mainhand Group. This is a very special year for us because the Rookery, born July 1st, 1976, is celebrating 50 years. The previous year, the Macon Mall opened, which changed the face of downtown virtually overnight. Original owners, Sandy Taylor, Jewett Tucker, and Ralph Skipper, had quite the challenge ahead, but they would persevere as downtown began to shutter its windows. The Rookery became a community gathering place, ground zero for nightlife. Many local musicians would play its stage, and some famous ones too, like Widespread Panic in '87. In '98, local musicians came together

0: Rookery to celebrate the life of Braxton Tate Bragg.
1: And Bragg Jam was born.
0: In 2009, in the middle of a recession, me, my wife Betsy, and our partner Chad Evans purchased the Rookery from longtime owner Jim Key. In hindsight, we were gambling on the Rookery to defy the odds once again. We freshened her up a bit, leaned into a more family-friendly atmosphere, rolled out a new menu, and before long, the Rookery took flight once again. Those early years were a magical time. The Rookery and downtown were in lockstep as the city center began to blossom. After several years, we got so busy that we were able to expand into the old Thorpe's building. Come check out the Thorpe's storefront where we've wrapped the windows with our story. Many people tell us they had their first date at the Rookery and share memories of gathering there with friends and family. Many of them have signed their names on the Rook's hallowed walls. We've been blessed with support from this community beyond our wildest dreams. It's all of you that came down to get an almond burger, some onion rings, or a Jimmy Carter shake that made it all possible. So from us to the entire community, thank you for making the Rookery what it is today. We hope you guys will come down and celebrate with us. It's been a pleasure to serve you, and we hope to see you again soon.
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I'm your host, Justin Cutway, and I'm here to squeeze as much original independent music from Middle Georgia as I can into this hour. So let's get to it. Up first, a new sticky sweet one with an absolutely epic break. Here's Not With You from Seath.

That was Trying to Understand from Angel Ocasio Jr. and Country Song from Sean Oakley before that. 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If you partook in the recent Gabba Fest, you surely caught those young guitar slingers somewhere along the way. We've got a long history of guitar greatness around here. Example one, here's Robert Lee Coleman with Shoe is on the Other Foot.

Rounding out this half of the show, that was Bob Jones and Grassfed with Whisper. 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

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Big thanks to Ingleside Village Pizza for sponsoring the show and helping me bring you original independent music from Middle Georgia. I'm your host, Justin Cutway, and we're going to move in a heavier direction for a minute. To that end, here's a new one from Tiny Wolf. This is Crickets.

That was longtime Middle Georgia metal staple Sugar Virus with Long Leg, and before that, Blaze from another staple, Sister Sandoz. You're tuned in to 100.9 FM The Creek, and this is Local Loadin, where the music is 100% homegrown. Up next, another creator that has been vibing for decades. Here's theme song from Goody Supreme.

0: That was the catchy indie goodness of Soup with Blue Cream Soda. Before that, we went Out on the Fringes with Swell from Goddess Complex and Bubbling Brine from Robert Hudgens. And now we've come to the end of another local load-in. Big thanks to IVP, The Creek, and you. I'm your host, Justin Cutway, and as always, I hope you heard something new, something you liked, and something to remind you that Macon has a lot to offer if you just go out there and give a listen.
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